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2: After the incredible success of last year, ABBA Gold is back in Lebanon with a brand new show and a whole new experience. 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Sing along, dance along, and experience the music, the lights, and the energy of a spectacular new production, bringing you a fresh new experience on stage. You loved them last year. Now experience them like never before. ABBA Gold, new show, new experience. ABBA Gold, the tribute show, presented by M&O Events, December 4 and 5 at Plateia Junia. Two spectacular nights of music, energy, and pure ABBA magic. ABBA Gold is back. Tickets available now at Ticketing Box Office.